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0: 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They have a 19th hole two-person scramble they'll be doing on Saturday. 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
5: 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On and off scattered showers and thunderstorms on the overnight in central South Dakota, with temps down to about 59. Expect to clear up nicely for Wednesday. Sunny with a high near 90 expected.
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0: All I See, You're a Victim of Love. It's the Eagles here at 93.7 FM. Folks, the Bassett Country Club, their tournament's full this weekend. The Mike Foster and Bill Sanger Memorial Four-Person Scramble Sunday. Shotgun start will be about 10 o'clock coming up on Sunday in Bassett. And also, as we head towards the official start of fall, you got some bugs and other critters making your way into your business and your house, unfortunately. The person to talk to is Gene Welch, Welch's Pest Control. Hit him up. He can take care of your house, your ag buildings, your office. 842-5113 for Welch's Pest Control. Coming up, we got the Foo Fighters, CCR. BTO is next.
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2: 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On and off scattered showers and thunderstorms on the overnight in central South Dakota, with temps down to about 59. Expect to clear up nicely for Wednesday. Sunny with a high near 90 expected.
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2: 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On and off scattered showers and thunderstorms on the overnight in central South Dakota with temps down to about 59. Expect to clear up nicely for Wednesday. Sunny with a high near 90 expected.
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2: Your weather forecast this hour is brought to you by Berry and Basil on Main Street in downtown Chamberlain. They're open 10 to 5:30 during the week. Saturday's open 10 to 4. On and off scattered showers and thunderstorms on the overnight in central South Dakota with temps down to about 59. Expect to clear up nicely for Wednesday. Sunny with a high near 90 expected.
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2: 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On and on scattered showers and thunderstorms on the overnight in central South Dakota, with temps down to about 59. Expect to clear up nicely for Wednesday. Sunny with a high near 90 expected.

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3: 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On and off scattered showers and thunderstorms on the overnight in central South Dakota with temps down to about 59. Expect to clear up nicely for Wednesday. Sunny with a high near 90 expected.
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1: 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You'll know what's going on in Central South Dakota and North Central Nebraska. 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
10: 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On and off scattered showers and thunderstorms on the overnight in central South Dakota with temps down to about 59. Expect to clear up nicely for Wednesday. Sunny with a high near 90 expected.
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2: 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You'll know what's going on in Central South Dakota and North Central Nebraska. Central South Dakota and Nebraska sports and weather, a 7-day forecast, 4 radar maps, plenty with the Central South Dakota news. 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
2: 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That's us. 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
2: 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On and off scattered showers and thunderstorms on the overnight in central South Dakota with temps down to about 59. Expected to clear up nicely for Wednesday, sunny with a high near 90 expected.
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1: 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You'll know what's going on in Central South Dakota and North Central Nebraska. Central South Dakota and Nebraska sports and weather, a 7-day forecast, 4 radar maps, plenty with the Central South Dakota news, the mailbag, agriculture information. 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
1: 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You'll know what's going on in Central South Dakota and North Central Nebraska. Central South Dakota and Nebraska sports and weather, a 7-day forecast, 4 radar maps, plenty with the Central South Dakota news. 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
5: 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On and off scattered showers and thunderstorms on the overnight in central South Dakota with temps down to about 59. Expected to clear up nicely for Wednesday, sunny with a high near 90 expected.
0: No question, this is the Rock of Central South Dakota and Nebraska. 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
2: 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You'll know what's going on in Central South Dakota and North Central Nebraska. Central South Dakota and Nebraska sports and weather, a 7-day forecast, 4 radar maps, plenty with the Central South Dakota news. 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

0: 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You'll know what's going on in Central South Dakota and North Central Nebraska. 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
4: Your weather forecast this hour is brought to you by Berry and Basil on Main Street in downtown Chamberlain. They're open 10 to 5:30 during the week. Saturday's open 10 to 4. On and off scattered showers and thunderstorms on the overnight in central South Dakota with temps down to about 59. Expect to clear up nicely for Wednesday. Sunny with a high near 90 expected.
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4: Good morning, everyone. Scott Kirscher of Plot Livestock. 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
5: We're going to get started right at 9 o'clock. Got a good run of these way-up cows and bulls. 12 o'clock, we'll sure show you some baby Holstein, some baby beef calves. We'll have some calves coming off cows. We do have some pairs coming. There's going to be 12, 15 head of these black and red pairs. Calves are 2 to 4 weeks old. We do have 40 head of bred cows. They're going to be like that 6, 7, 8 months bred. Charolais cows, black cows, red cows. We'll have them all sorted up. There's 40 of those bred cows. Have a few odd yearlings. That's all going on
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0: We're just done. We had it with you as the Rolling Stones on your Wednesday morning here at 93.7 FM. Folks, we've been talking to Joyce Heath about this. Centennial Quilt Guild, the winner, has their big annual quilt show. They got two presentations this Saturday at the Tripp County Historic Museum. Their first one's at 10, next one's at 2 o'clock in the afternoon Saturday at the Tripp County Historic Museum. Now, the Winter Labor Day Parade, that's going to start at 10 a.m. coming up here on Monday morning. It's going to start on West 2nd Street at the corner of South County Road. They're going to follow 2nd Street all the way down to the highway to McDonald's. Now, floats are going to line up in the Kaiser Trucking, Winter Welding parking lot. Now, antique cars and tractors, they will line up in the street to the north of Winter Elementary. And horses will unload and prep in the Cower Trucking parking lot for the Winter Labor Day Parade on Monday. Coming up, we got Kid Rock, Van Halen. Boston is next.
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0: Oh, we're going to love her madly. It's The Doors here on your Wednesday at KYR at 93.7 FM. Looking forward to our football coverage Friday. I'll be in Burke for the TDA-ACDC at Burke game. Burke's first home game of the year, pregame at 6:30 and on 1260 for Friday night. Scott will be up at Warrior Field for Mount Vernon Plankinton and Winter. Again, pregame at about 6:30 on Friday night. Now, folks, the deals haven't slowed down at Kipes Hardware and Plant. 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
6: Good Wednesday morning, September 2nd. I'm Derek Beck with Your Ag Network. After huge gains in grain futures yesterday, the overnight markets just delivered a gut punch. We're going to get right to it this morning. Corn yesterday had contract highs, but overnight just dropped 8 cents to 537. Same with November soybeans. Gained 29 cents yesterday, but dropped 13 overnight to 1304. December bean oil, red point 27 to 7236 per pound. December soybean meal falling 4.8 to 347 per metric ton. Not any better in the wheat overnight. Yesterday was up due to Black Sea disruptions, but overnight a big 180. December Chicago down 11 to 771. December Minneapolis off 10 to 766. And Kansas City lost 15 to 830. Livestock futures mostly lower yesterday. October live cattle dropped 60 cents to 212, while rising feed costs helped push October feeders $1.62 lower to 315. October lean hogs basically unchanged, slipping 2 cents to 83.65. And as you'd expect, S&P down, NASDAQ futures all down overnight, as were gold and silver. And a shocker here, crude oil jumped up to $90 a barrel. Today's close will tell us a little bit more about whether or not we're going to take a breather or if this is the beginning of something different. I'm Derek Beck with Your Ag Network.
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0: I got what's coming to me. 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Saw some severe weather last night across South Central South Dakota. Gregory, Charles Mix, Brule Counties had some severe weather last night, and looks like Mother Nature's going to cooperate here for today and tonight going into the extended Labor Day weekend. And I tell you what, we've had a couple of rain reports called in this morning. Short Haley and Colomb, 1/15 of an inch of rain. Brent Ring at the Turtle Buttes, 20 reported here this morning as well. Now, coming up for Labor Day weekend, folks, Winter Legion's been doing this for a long time. They have their Demolition Derby coming up here on Sunday. Remember, they do that just east of the Tripp County Rodeo Grounds. Hakutta will kickstart things at 1 o'clock coming up on Sunday. And also, since the first Monday in September, it's Labor Day, Feeding South Dakota is switching things up here in winter. They will be at the Tripp County 4-H Center. That'll be Thursday, September 7th for Feeding South Dakota. Thursday, September 17th, that is. Thursday the 17th from 11 to 1 at the Tripp County 4-H Center. Hey, your forecast this hour at 6:53 is brought to you by the Office Product Center in both Winter and Valentine, where they have great buys and back-to-school needs. They have dorm chairs for $2.99, printer cartridges. They have calculators for $15 and up. 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Going to gradually become sunny today with a high of 91 in central South Dakota and pretty calm with the wind. Winds out of the east 5-9. Overnight lows down to about 69, partly cloudy tonight, and then sunny and warm on Thursday, high of 94 for tomorrow. Currently in Chamberlain, 63 this morning. Pier is at 64, 66 in Ainsworth, 63 in Valentine, 66 in Gregory. It's currently 66 degrees here in downtown Winter. Humidity at 91%, dew points at 64. 6:54, we got Bad Company coming up next.
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0: 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A rattlesnake rock and roller. 7-Eleven, September 2nd. Everybody's getting used to the fact that it is truly September, Dowski.
1: A little bit of a hazy start to our Wednesday morning, but hey, at least it'll be a nice recovery day. Temps in the low 90s, looks like here.
0: We got some rainfall. There was some severe weather that happened. Portions of Charles Mix, Gregory County last night as well. A little foggy. The fog is getting thicker and Leon getting larger this morning. What's going on this morning, Chris?
1: It's pretty busy Tuesday yesterday. In case you missed, late afternoon sports had the Sioux Falls Christian Boys Golf Invite. The best score of the season so far for Chamberlain's Chase McQuirk. He shot a 67 yesterday and finished tied for runner-up, so he finished second.
0: Where was that tournament at again?
1: That was over at Spring Creek in Harrisburg yesterday for the Sioux Falls.

0: Christian Invite. So he shot a 67 to finish second yesterday to a tee golfer. Also has some interesting elements during that Gregory Cross Country Invite. We're going to talk about who won that on the boys and girls side. And Grace Phillips of Chamberlain, she is victorious at the Salem Invite yesterday. We'll talk about that. And the winter volleyball team off to a 3-0 start to the season. They beat Burke last night, too.
1: Indeed, they did. Who are you going to visit with this morning, Chris?
0: So we're going to be talking to Lena Brown. She is the Gregory Competitive Cheer and Dance Coach. She will join us at 7:50. We're going to hear from Todd County Cross Country Coach Richard Londu, and also check in with Sarah Tagger, Winter Competitive Dance Coach, coming up later this hour.
1: All that happening at 7:50 this morning. Don't forget Prairie Cruisers Car Show coming up. So many sponsors. 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Going to be a great show coming up on Saturday. AC/DC on the way. Got some DAD. Speedwagon. Judas Priest is next. Happy Wednesday at 7:13.
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have a little DAD sleeping my day away. 729 on a hazy, foggy Wednesday morning here at 93.7 FM. Well, we got the Smoke on the Water cook-off coming up here a week from this Saturday on the 12th at the Oasis Campground out in Ocoma. Remember, their car show starts at 11 o'clock that morning at the Riverview parking lot, and they got a big cornhole tournament starting at 2, and of course, got the Ribbon Brisket feed starting at 5:30 on the 12th in Ocoma. Go ahead and have a drink on me, why don't you? It's AC/DC on your Wednesday. Happy hump day, everybody. 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

0: 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Folks, have you got your tickets to the Combi yet? Max Carnival coming back to Winter's Main Street for Labor Day weekend here. They'll be set up starting on Friday through Sunday, starting at 5 p.m. And they'll open up again after Winter's Labor Day parade on Monday. Get your seats and tickets for $20 at these locations. Scenic Zip Trip, City of Winter Office, the Gus Stop of Winter. I know Hidden Gems has tickets, as does Winter True Value as well. Now, coming up here in a couple weekends, Cherry Tile Electric Cooperative has their meeting of their members. That'll be Saturday the 19th, 10 a.m. at the Valentine High School Auditorium. We have a check on today's local news headed your way next.
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3: Good morning. It is 7:35 and time now for the news brought to you this hour by Frontier Motors, West Highway 18 in Winter, home of the lifetime powertrain warranty. A hazy, foggy start to our Wednesday morning, especially here in lower Winter. Going to gradually become sunny with a high of 91 today with an east wind 5-9. Did have some severe weather pop up last night. Had some severe storms that took place in Gregory, Charles Mix, and a couple of storms in Brule counties, but should be nice. Sunny with a high of 91, calm today with an east wind 5-9 miles an hour. The Winter American Legion is getting set for their annual Labor Day parade for Monday that starts at 10 a.m. Sally Brozik talks about this year's theme for the parade.
4: This year, the theme is honoring the hands that build America. And it's kind of just to go along with the 4th of July. We had a big celebration in Winter for the 250th birthday of America. And now we're just turning that into taking out that celebration and turning it over to celebrate our community and all the people and all the things that make our community to celebrate that. The route is the same as normal. Start on West 2nd Street on the corner of South County Road, and it follows 2nd Street all the way to McDonald's. The parade begins at 10 a.m., so that's when we start rolling. And anybody who has a float, we don't have any pre-registration or anything. So if you're wanting to have a float, that's awesome. And all that's required is if it's a float, we line up in the Kaiser Trucking parking lot, which is to the west of the elementary school. Cars or trucks or antique tractors, they line up to the north of the elementary school there on 3rd Street. And then if you have horses, they all kind of gather in the Kaiser Trucking parking lot right there on the corner of West 2nd and South County Road. So then 10 o'clock comes around and we just roll on out.
3: Sally talks about the Legion's barbecue feed that'll take place after the parade on Monday.
4: The American Legion, Post 169 there in Winter, has been doing the community barbecue for years. That barbecue is supported through generous donations from families in the community, businesses in the community. It's all prepared and served by members of the Post 169 American Legion there in Winter. That occurs on Monday after the parade, right there at the post, and that is located at 133rd East 3rd Street. Begins serving like at 11 a.m. So we would love to have everybody come out after the parade for a good lunch. Just wanted to add a Winter American Legion Facebook page. We've shared some of the events that are happening. I think there's a wrap-up by day in the newspaper of an ad. Listeners can get a good idea of all the fun and exciting things we have planned for Labor Day. I hope everybody comes out and enjoys it and has a little bit of celebrating.
3: That again was Sally Brozik. There was a great turnout at the Tripp County 4-H Center back on Monday for the benefit that took place for Julianne Farley. Mo Gustafson recaps.
5: We had a really good turnout. We had close to 200 people there. The auction was wonderful. We want to give a special thanks to Dan Clark, Brad Grand, and Randy Stanky for coming and being our auctioneers. And Jared Gregg was a ring man. You guys were wonderful. Gun raffle went very well. Went better than expected. And I'd just like to let everyone know that Dick Jans from White River won a Ruger 380. Sally Harder from Cologne won a Henry Golden Boy rifle. So that was wonderful. Everyone was phenomenal. The ladies in the kitchen did fantastic. It just went very well. Our community is really

0: great. You know, they show up and they help out where things are needed. So thank you to everyone that participated in the auction and in the raffle and those that donated. We just couldn't do it without them.
1: That again was Mo Gustafson. The Tripp County Senior Center Steering Committee will be holding a membership meeting next Tuesday, September the 8th, starting at 6 p.m. The meeting will take place at the Senior Center. Interim President of the committee, Tony Kaufman, explained.
2: This is where the members, those folks who have joined or anybody who still wants to be a member, can come, finally vote in the new board, and get these people to work for our seniors in our community. 6 p.m., Tuesday the 8th, day after Labor Day, so you can be back at everything you need to be doing. Just come. If you're already a member, you've given your membership stuff in, you'll be able to vote. If you're interested and haven't done that, $1 a minute to fill out a form, and you can vote for that. Come and vote, get involved, and let us get to work for you.
1: That again was Tony Kaufman. Andrew students will celebrate homecoming next week. Activities Director Luke Robleski tells us what they have planned.
3: Yeah, we have it starting next week. The theme that we're going with this year is Unmask the Bulldog Pride. And then Monday the 7th is Labor Day, so, you know, that's a pretty good day to start off with. And then Tuesday we're going to go with Twins Day in Disguise. And then Wednesday is Shades of Mystery, which is Class Color War Day. And then Thursday the 10th will be Unmask the Meme. Dress as a popular meme, and it must be, of course, school appropriate. And then Friday, when game day, we're going to have Behind Every Mask is a Bulldog, and that is School Pride Spirit Day. So our game is a 2 o'clock game, which is a little bit unusual, but it's just the way that it worked out this year with our schedule to have a 2 o'clock game with referees. And we're going to be playing the neighboring district and the North Central Knights.
1: Luke also talks about the parade and coronation.
3: The parade, since it's a 2 o'clock game, we're going to have the parade is going to start at 10 in the morning, and it's going to run our normal route. And then we're going to go down 3rd Street and then hit Main Street and kind of go north one block, then come back on 2nd Street to the east. So that will be our parade at 10 o'clock, and then we'll have a little school pep rally right afterwards inside the gym, and then we will kind of excuse students about around 1 o'clock so they can all go enjoy the football game at 2. And then coordination happens after the football game. So we'll have coordination after the football game, which, you know, roughly 4:30. And then after that, we'll have our homecoming dance starting at 7 here at the high school.
1: That again is the activities director at the Ainsworth School District, Luke Robleski. A college fair will take place for students in grades 9 through 12 next Thursday, September the 10th from 1 to 3 p.m. at Ben Raffel Auditorium and Mission. Todd County High School Principal Mike Hammer gives us the details.
4: Yeah, we've got a college fair on September 10th from 1 o'clock to 3 o'clock here at Ben Reifel Auditorium. This is put on by the Stars and Tokahay Institute. Be familiar with one of the presenters there, John Little. He's a winter graduate. Come in with a bunch of colleges and universities and tech schools and give opportunities to our students, get an application and see what they're all about. Every student in the area, grades 9 through 12, has an opportunity to come on in. You can register on our social media page with QR code. This college fair is also held in Rapid City and Sioux Falls at different dates. It's open to everybody. It's a great opportunity for those students that want to check out those colleges and tech schools. You know, I'm just looking at the list. I'm looking at Amherst, Brown, all the South Dakota schools and tech schools, Stanford, Notre Dame, USC, and Yale. Like I said, it's a great opportunity to find some information about those schools.
1: That, again, is the high school principal of the Todd County School District, Mike Hammer. For KWIR News, I'm Chris Daske.
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0: 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Well, it's a busy week at the Columbus School District prior to Labor Day weekend. Principal Samantha West tells us what they have going on here this week.
1: Thursday night, our volleyball team travels to Presho for JV games starting at 6:30, followed by varsity. Our competitive dance students also have a meet on Thursday, September 3rd. That's over in Mitchell. Starts at 5 o'clock p.m. And then this Saturday, high school volleyball has a tournament in Gregory. That starts at 9 a.m. We're also starting to get geared up for homecoming. Our National Honor Society is selling Cologne t-shirts. If you would like to order a homecoming shirt, you can contact the school office or Mrs. Renee Boley. She does ask that all shirts be ordered by Wednesday, September 9th at noon, so we can have those for delivery by September 28th. We are currently selling activity passes. Those are available to purchase in the office. Those are for all of the athletic events that are hosted down at Gregory. There are different prices for students, senior citizens, adults, and family.
0: That again, principal at the Columbus School District, Samantha West, joining us here this morning. 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Foggy to start off the morning, but expected to become sunny and clearing up today with a high of 91. East winds pretty calm today at 5 to 9. Overnight lows down to about 69, partly cloudy tonight, and then sunshine and warm on Thursday with a high of 94 for tomorrow. Chamberlain this morning is at 64, Pier is at 65, 66 in Ainsworth, 63 in Valentine, 67 hazy in Gregory, 67 foggy in downtown Winter. Humidity right now at 91%, dew points at 64. It is sports time. 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Call them at 842-1510. Good morning, sports fans. Boys golf, in case you missed it yesterday, at the Sioux Falls Christian Invite, Sawyer Slack at T-Area is the medalist. He won a tiebreaker over Chase McQuirk at Chamberlain, as both guys each shot a 67. Vermillion won the team title by 2 strokes over T-Area. Chamberlain was 12th as a team. Cross country yesterday at the Gregory Invite, Elijah Hawkins of Wyrever, he won the boys race in a time of 17:33. Walter Grazer of Platte Geddes was runner-up in 18:16. Carter Pebble was winner's top runner. He placed 7th. Berkeley Mills of Platte Geddes won the girls race in 20:25. Gregory's Avery Burkle, she placed 4th, while Avery Mankey of Winter finished 8th. At the McCook Central Montrose Invite in Salem, Grace Phillips of Chamberlain won the girls race in a time of 19:36.77. Rory Thorson of Del Rapids was runner-up. Sasha Vandenbosch of Chamberlain was 3rd. Carter Simmons Mel Gerritsen won the boys' race in 16:44.87. Chamberlain's Liam Gill placed 3rd. Volleyball last night, Winter victorious over Burke in 4 sets. Platte Geddes over Todd County in 4 sets. Chamberlain defeated Gregory in straight sets. Lyman over Wyrever in 5 sets. Ethan over Kimball Whitelake in straight sets. Jones County over Wall in straight sets. Major League Baseball last night, Twins dominate the Tigers again 15-2. We talked over this last week to Lena Brown. She is a Gregory competitive cheer and dance coach. She talks about the team's potential.
2: We've got some good girls coming up. They're just needing to work on being skilled and being able to be elegant dancers rather than just dance at a rock star or a rock, you know, band type of dancing. So we're definitely working on that. We have some great tumbling, so we're super pumped about that. These young girls are tumblers, and they've been tumbling with my assistant coach Jenny for years. So that's going to be our strength. And then our, like I said, building and pyramids and skills and dance are going to be our things that we're going to work on throughout the season.
0: That again was Leonard Brown with us, Gregory competitive cheer and dance coach. Friday night, we'll have coverage of high school football. On 93.7 FM, we'll have coverage of the TDA-ACDC at Burke game. And on 1260, Scott will have coverage of the Mount Vernon-Plankinton at Winter game, pregame at around 6:30. We were talking this week to Sarah Tagger, Winter competitive dance coach. Talks about the team's chemistry early on.
2: Well, we definitely already have the chemistry because we really only have one new dancer, really. So the girls are already pretty tight. So we're just working on pushing ourselves to be the best. Our one new dancer did a lot of middle school dance, took a year off last year. So just coming back and kind of picking up the things from middle school that she learned and working on some of that technique. And otherwise, we're just really pushing ourselves to make our skills the best that they can be so we can be the strongest.

0: that we can with six girls. We're kind of limited in some of our formations and things, and so there's really no way to hide or disguise anything, so everybody has to be on their game at all times.
1: That again was Sarah Taggart with us, winter competitive dance coach. Saturday, don't forget, folks, we'll have Coach's Corner start at a special start time at 8:20. Nebraska will kick off against Ohio at 11 a.m. Prelude to the pregame will start at 9:55 coming up on Saturday and 12:60. And on 93.7 FM Saturday night, while South Dakota State at Northwestern, kickoffs at 7, prelude to the pregame is at 5:45. The annual BMW two-person golf tournament this Saturday at the Winter Country Club starting at 1. $40 cost for a two-person team. To get signed up, call 842-0686. The Todd County cross country team came to Winter this past Friday for the winter invite. Here is Coach Richard Londu with his takeaways.
2: Alex Redbird, she's our senior varsity runner. She did really good. She was telling me that she still has some leftover in the tank, so we're definitely going to work on getting her starting out stronger next time she runs the race. She had a great time. At Michael Prue, he's our top boy varsity runner. Same thing. He kind of expressed the same thing, and I'm just like trying to express to these kids, like, hey, we got to start running, you know, fast in the beginning instead of, you know, thinking about pacing ourselves and picking it up. So we really found out at that meet, like, you know, where our threshold is going to be at for the season. And I still got some new runners, got some new JV runners, you know, this first time experiencing running the course. And same thing, kind of just a little bit of a confidence thing. When the students get out there to run, they kind of feel like they don't know what to set the pace at. You know, the biggest thing is I just say, hey, give it all.
1: That again was Todd County cross country coach Richard Londu. With your KWIR Sports, I'm Chris Daske.
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Lady Strange, Def Leppard here at 93.7 FM. And we want to say congratulations to Roger and Judy Nagel, of winner. 50 years of business at Nagel Body Shop, Roger and Judy Nagel. How about that? Here's a little Fleetwood Mac. You make love and fun now.

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0: 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What's up, Chris?
1: Hey, I want to give a shout out to Roger and Judy Nagel of Winter. 50 years in business, Scotty, at Nagel Body Shop. Congrats to the Nagels. That is the news of the morning here.
0: 50 years is right. How about it, folks, here at 8:12? On your Wednesday morning. Yeah, lots to look forward to this weekend with the Labor Day weekend celebration. Where do we begin? Demolition Derby is Sunday, Buck and Ball

0: Saturday night. We were just talking to Mike Wedham. Golf tournament Saturday. Prairie Cruisers car show is on Saturday. High school football on Friday night. Chris, we got lots going on this weekend. Combi coming to town.
1: Yeah, Max Carnival and also T4 Foundation. They have their kickball tournament. It's a co-ed tournament on Monday at McDonald's Park. 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It's at the T4 Foundation of Winter. Starts at McDonald's Park at 1 o'clock on Labor Day Monday. Kick it around a little bit on Monday.
0: Kick it around. We got the Rolling Stones. We're going to kick around here in just a bit. Smashing Pumpkins, Fire Off the Eagles, Toad the Wet Sprocket is next.
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5: Good morning, everyone. Scott Kirscher at Platte Livestock. Letting you know what we got going on today here at Platte Livestock. We're going to get started right at 9 o'clock. Got a good run of these way-up cows and bulls. 12 o'clock, we'll sure show you some baby Holsteins, some baby beef calves. We'll have some calves coming off cows. We do have some pairs coming. There's going to be 12, 15 head of these black and red pairs. Calves are 2 to 4 weeks old. We do have 40 head of bred cows. They're going to be like that 6, 7, 8 months bred. Charolais cows, black cows, red cows, we'll have them all sorted up. There's 40 of those bred cows. Have a few odd yearlings. That's all going on
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Sale day for Scott Kirsten, the crew, and the staff at Platte Livestock Market. Regular cattle sale going to feature weigh-ups. Start the weigh-ups here at the top of the hour, matter of fact, at Platte Livestock. 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
1: Birthdays and anniversaries later on this hour. 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
0: Indeed we do, and one in the Gant family right here in Winter. 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

0: Enjoy a little brown sugar for breakfast on a Wednesday with the Rolling Stones here at 93.7 FM. Don't forget tomorrow night, folks. Al's Oasis, Last Chance, Lunar Nocoma. They have their Chase the Pink Ace drawing. The jackpot's up to over $51,000 at Al's Oasis for tomorrow night. Also, the Gregory Golf Course back at it this weekend. They will be hosting a 19th-hole two-person scramble. Shotgun starts at 10 a.m., $120 cost to play, coming up Saturday in Gregory. We have a check on today's local news. Headed your way next.
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0: And good morning, everyone. It is 8:35 and time now for the news brought to you this hour by River City Glass and Chamberlain. Festivities are underway today for the South Dakota State Fair in Huron. Assistant Manager Candy Briley previews.
3: We are really excited to have 6 days of fun. We've put together for people everything from great entertainment on our five free stages and our grandstand. We have great vendors lined up for plenty of shopping opportunities as well as delicious fair food, world-class livestock shows that we have, great programming in our different exhibit buildings, of course, thrilling carnival rides. We have a great experience lined up for people. Our grandstand lineup is really awesome this year. We do kick it off with the Red Wheel Construction Tough Hedeman Bull Bash, and it rolls into the second day of the fair. And on Friday, we have the fray with ex-ambassadors. Saturday, we have Pioneer welcoming Nate Smith with McCoy Moore. Sunday, we have Legend Seeds welcoming Jake Owen with Walker Montgomery opening. 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
0: That again, Candy Briley, Assistant Manager with the South Dakota State Fair in Huron. The Winter American Legion is getting set for their annual Labor Day parade for Monday that starts at 10 a.m. Sally Brozik talks about this year's theme for the parade.
4: This year, the theme is Honoring the Hands That Build America. And it's kind of just to go along with the 4th of July. We had a big celebration in winter for the 250th birthday of America. And now we're just turning that into taking out that celebration and turning it over to celebrate our community and all the people and all the things that make our community to celebrate that. The route is the same as normal. Start on West 2nd Street on the corner of South County Road, and it follows 2nd Street all the way to McDonald's. The parade begins at 10 a.m., so that's when we start rolling. And anybody who has a float, we don't have any pre-registration or anything. So if you're wanting to have a float, that's awesome. And all that's required is if it's a float, we line up in the Kaiser Trucking parking lot, which is to the west of the elementary school. Cars or trucks or antique tractors, they line up to the north of the elementary school there on 3rd Street. And then if you have horses, they all kind of gather in the Kaiser Trucking parking lot right there on the corner of West 2nd and South County Road. So then 10 o'clock comes around and we just roll on out.
0: Sally talks about the Legion's barbecue feed that'll take place after the parade on Monday.
4: The American Legion, Post 169 there in Winter, has been doing the community barbecue for years. That barbecue is supported through generous donations from families in the community, businesses in the community. It's all prepared and served by members of the Post 169 American Legion there in Winter. That occurs on Monday after the parade, right there at the post, and that is located at 133rd East 3rd Street. Begins serving like at 11 a.m. So we would love to have everybody come out after the parade for a good lunch. Just wanted to add a Winter American Legion Facebook page. We've shared some of the events that are happening. I think there's a wrap-up by day in the newspaper of an ad. Listeners can get a good idea of all the fun and exciting things we have planned for Labor Day. I hope everybody comes out and enjoys it and has a little bit of celebrating.
0: That again was Sally Brozik. There was a great turnout at the Tripp County 4-H Center back on Monday for the benefit that took place for Julianne Farley. Mo Gustafson recaps.
5: We had a really good turnout. We had close to 200 people there. The auction was wonderful. We want to give a special thanks to Dan Clark, Brad Grand, and Randy Stanky for coming and being our auctioneers, and Jared Gregg was a ring man. You guys were wonderful. Gun raffle went very well, went better than expected, and I'd just like to let everyone know that Dick Jans from White River

0: won a Ruger 380. Sally Harder from Cologne won Henry Golden Boy rifle. So that was wonderful. Everyone was phenomenal. The ladies in the kitchen did fantastic. It just went very well. Our community is really great. You know, they show up and they help out where things are needed. So thank you to everyone that participated in the auction and in the raffle and those that donated. We just couldn't do it without them.
1: That again was Mo Gustafson. The Tripp County Senior Center Steering Committee will be holding a membership meeting next Tuesday, September the 8th, starting at 6 p.m. The meeting will take place at the Senior Center. Interim President of the committee, Tony Kaufman, explains.
2: This is where the members, those folks who have joined or anybody who still wants to be a member, can come, finally vote in the new board, and get these people to work for our seniors in our community. 6 p.m. Tuesday the 8th, day after Labor Day, so you can be back at everything you need to be doing. Just come. If you're already a member, you've given your membership stuff in, you'll be able to vote. If you're interested and haven't done that, $1 a minute to fill out a form, and you can vote for that. Come and vote, get involved, and let us get to work for you.
1: That again was Tony Kaufman. Andrew students will celebrate homecoming next week. Activities Director Luke Robleski tells us what they have planned.
3: Yeah, we have it starting next week. The theme that we're going with this year is Unmask the Bulldog Pride. And then Monday the 7th is Labor Day, so, you know, that's a pretty good day to start off with. And then Tuesday we're going to go Twins Day in Disguise. And then Wednesday is Shades of Mystery, which is Class Color War Day. And then Thursday the 10th will be Unmask the Meme. Dress as a popular meme, and it must be, of course, school appropriate. And then Friday, when game day, we're going to have Behind Every Mask is a Bulldog, and that is School Pride Spirit Day. So our game is a 2 o'clock game, which is a little bit unusual, but it's just the way that it worked out this year with our schedule to have a 2 o'clock game with referees. And we're going to be playing the neighboring district and the North Central Knights.
1: Luke also talks about the parade and coronation.
3: The parade, since it's a 2 o'clock game, we're going to have the parade is going to start at 10 in the morning, and it's going to run our normal route. And then we're going to go down 3rd Street and then hit Main Street, and then kind of go north one block, then come back on 2nd Street to the east. So that will be our parade at 10 o'clock, and then we'll have a little school pep rally right afterwards inside the gym, and then we will kind of excuse students about around 1 o'clock so they can all go enjoy the football game at 2. And then coordination happens after the football game. So we'll have coordination after the football game, which, you know, roughly 4:30. And then after that, we'll have our homecoming dance starting at 7 here at the high school.
1: That again is the activities director at the Ainsworth School District, Luke Robleski. A college fair will take place for students in grades 9 through 12 next Thursday, September the 10th from 1 to 3 p.m. at Ben Raffel Auditorium and Mission. Todd County High School Principal Mike Hammer gives us the details.
4: Yeah, we've got a college fair on September 10th from 1 o'clock to 3 o'clock here at Ben Rifle Auditorium. This is put on by the Stars and Tokahe Institute. Be familiar with one of the presenters there, John Little. He's a winter graduate. Come in with a bunch of colleges and universities and tech schools and give opportunities to our students, get an application and see what they're all about. Every student in the area, grades 9 through 12, has an opportunity to come on in. You can register on our social media page with QR code. This college fair is also held in Rapid City and Sioux Falls at different dates. It's open to everybody. It's a great opportunity for those students that want to check out those colleges and tech schools. You know, I'm just looking at the list. I'm looking at Amherst, Brown, all the South Dakota schools and tech schools, Stanford, Notre Dame, USC, and Yale. Like I said, it's a great opportunity to find some information about those schools.
1: That again is the high school principal of the Todd County School District, Mike Hammer. For KWIR News, I'm Chris Daske.
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0: Dusky and Schramm in the morning for you in Central South Dakota.
1: Chris, I want to say good morning to the Fott family in Hamel today, all righty?
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1: You betcha. You are a good boy. You know that?
0: Dusky and Schramm, keeping you moving in the morning.

0: love on your Wednesday morning here at 93.7 FM. You know, a big shout out to the Nagels. Quite the monumental year they've come up on here in business, haven't they?
1: 50 years, Roger.
0: Hey, Nagel. 50 years?
1: Oh, my goodness.
0: That is remarkable. 50 years. Kim Nagel called in this morning and she said, hey, can you guys mention on the air? I'm like, will we? Be more than happy to do that. 50 years?
1: I know. Roger and Judy, if you see them around town, you tell them congratulations. Roger will probably be in his side-by-side.
0: Yes, that's a good point. Yes, he will. So 8:54 on a Wednesday morning. I do want to mention, I brought this up to Scotty, Cowboy Quesadillas will be serving up tomorrow at the Burke Farmers Market. That's 5:30 to 7. Man, quesadillas sound really, really good for tomorrow.
1: That does sound good, actually.
0: Oh, that's 5:30 to 7. By the way, Kelsey, we love those cookies that you sent to us last week. Oh, they were great.
1: They were amazing.
0: Mm.
1: Yeah, they were.
0: Cup of coffee. Did we finish those, by the way?
1: We did.
0: I thought so. Dumb
1: like
0: question.
1: I said, that the oatmeal, the monster cookies, they've got oatmeal in them. So, I mean, I considered that breakfast.
0: Yeah, me too. I'm right there with you. Yeah. It is 8:55. 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
3: Happy birthday!
0: It is birthday and anniversary time, brought to you by Shippey Realty and Auction of Winter. Happy birthday to Grayson Schroeder of Winter. That's from Grandma and Grandpa and the rest of the family wishing Grayson a happy birthday. Also, a happy anniversary to Tom and Jill Sell of Winter today. Happy anniversary to the Sells. Also, a happy birthday to Kyle Heemeyer, formerly Gregory from Friends today, too.
1: Happy birthday to Marshall Munger of Chamberlain from Friends. Happy anniversary to Mel and Barb Lee of Winter, and happy birthday to Kaylee Hannes of Reliance from all your friends.
0: Hey, I want to say happy anniversary to Tim and Dorothy.

0: Dorothy Gant, happy anniversary to the Gants today. Happy birthday to John Beck of Gregory from Friends today as well here on a Wednesday morning.
1: Happy birthday to Gerald Whitty of Winner, that's from all your friends. And also happy birthday to Earl Hicks of Antelope from all your friends.
0: It is our birthday and anniversary scene on a busy Wednesday morning, brought to you by Shippey Realty and Auction of Winner. We haven't done this for a while. Do you have any recommendations for lunch today?
1: We have not. Well, other than what's happening at the Berks Farmers true. Market last night. Okay, so maybe we talk a lot about food. Yep. So, but in Platte today, if you're in the area, Platte Creek Store and Campground, they are having Indian tacos and steak tips.
0: So their steak tips are really, really good. They're seasoned well, and then they got their wings and burnt ends next couple nights at Platte Creek Store and Campground. Looking out the window, it doesn't look as foggy as what it was a couple hours ago.
1: It's starting to burn off a little bit, so and then it's going to get warm.
0: 90s today and tomorrow?
1: Yeah.
0: Good weekend to get your pink lemonade at the carnival.
1: Oh, yeah, if you say so.
0: It is 8:57. 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We mentioned that fog pretty much burning off entirely this morning. Sunshine today with a high of about 91 in central South Dakota today. Overnight lows down to about 69, partly cloudy tonight. And then sunshine and warm on Thursday, high of 94 for tomorrow. 66 in Chamberlain, Pierce at 67, 69 this morning in Ainsworth, 67 in Valentine, Gregory's at 66. What are we at here in downtown Winter? 68 degrees here in downtown Winter, humidity at 85%. We got the Who coming up next.
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Here's a little Boston for you. 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

0: Dusky and Trim. A couple of goofballs trying to get your morning headed in the right direction in central South Dakota.
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0: Wednesday with Kiss. I'll make Craig Brown happy. He loves Kiss. 93.7 FM at 912. So I was chatting yesterday with Adrian Laney at the State Theater in Chamberlain. He says they're showing a big-time family movie this weekend. They got Paw Patrol. It's going to start at 7 o'clock Friday night at the State Theater. And also, I want to give a shout-out to some of the many sponsors for the Prairie Cruisers Car Show coming up Saturday at the Tripp County Historic Museum. You got Frontier Motors Ford. You got Bank West. 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Hoff Floor Covering. First Fidelity of Winter. Agrimax. Some of the many sponsors for the Prairie Cruisers Car Show. 1 to 3 Saturday at the Tripp County Historic Museum. Saying a happy anniversary to Mel and Barb Lee of Winter. 9:13 on your Wednesday morning. We'll fire up some Don Henley. We got 38 Special sprinkled in there. We'll hear from Dan Baird coming up next.
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0: Dusty and Trim in the morning, helping you start the day with style. I don't know about that, but they got some great rock and roll, okay?
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And just a reminder, T4 Foundation of Winter has their Unity Awareness Walk. That'll be September 16th, starting out at 6 p.m. at Winter City Hall. Here's Eddie Money and Baby Hold On Now.

0: Yes, indeed. Hold on. It's Eddie Money here at 93.7 FM. Well, it's another busy week for Lyman student-athletes. Here's our superintendent, Chris Long.
1: Football goes to Sully Butte. Should be a good matchup. I think both teams are 2-0 at this point of the year, and so it should be a pretty good football game up there. And Oneida and volleyball's in Gregory this weekend, and then a little break this weekend. Obviously, we got the Labor Day weekend, so we have no school on Monday. But even that day, we got the middle school, high school football, or the junior high football, and the JV football heading over to Wall that day. So every day we got something going on, and looking forward to a good week. And then obviously our staff and our kids get a little break this weekend.
0: Lyman Superintendent Chris Long joining us here this morning. Again, folks, we want to give a shout-out to Roger and Judy Nagel, 50 years of business at Nagel Body Shop in Winter. Your forecast for this hour is brought to you by Barry and Basil on Main Street in downtown Chamberlain. They're open 10 to 5:30 during the week. Saturday's open 10 to 4. After some areas of fog this morning, going to gradually clear up today. Sunny in central South Dakota with a high of 91. Winds out of the south 5 to 9. Tonight, overnight lows down to about 69. Partly cloudy tonight. Sunny on Thursday with a high of 94 for tomorrow. Chamberlain's at 68. Pier is also at 68. Ainsworth at 72. 70 in Valentine. Gregory right now is at 68 degrees.

0: And we're also at 68 degrees here in downtown Winter. Humidity at 85%. 9:33, Green Day coming up here in just a few.
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5: Howdy, folks. This is Parker James with Your Ag Network's opening markets from the CME in Wall Street. It's Wednesday, September 2nd. The Trump administration has officially canceled all tariffs on foreign beef. It's a very interesting choice that's definitely going to affect our domestic trade. Let's dive into the digits at the open and see how it affected today. September corn, 6 red at 514. December corn, back 6 as well to 530. November beans drop 11 to 1306. January beans at 1321, back 11 as well. October bean meal is at 341, oil at 71.97. December Chicago wheat, nickel back to 777. December Minneapolis back a penny at 775, with December Kansas City winter 7 red at 838. And on the hoof, October live cattle up 70 cents at 212.77. December fats up a dollar at 214.37. October feeders up 252 at 317.95. November feeders at 311.32 up 280. And January feeders are at 303.75. October lean hogs at 95 cents at 84.62. And on Wall Street, the Dow is up 217. NASDAQ adds 3. S&P adds 10. Crude's at 89.49. And gold is at 44.08. 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

love. It is Green Day here on your Wednesday at K-Wire 93.7 FM as we say happy birthday to Earl Hicks of Antelope. Here's a little Van Halen. 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

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Folks, if you're looking for something good for dinner this weekend, man, you got to check out the Euros of the Black Lab in Lower Winter. If you have not had them, you are missing out. You should make it part of your dinner plans this Sunday night, folks. Dinner at the Black Lab, their Euros, chef's kiss, baby. Also, Winter Regional Health, they're getting set for their annual Labor Day road race. That'll be on Monday, starting in the Winter Regional South parking lot. Race time, 8 a.m. Monday morning. Becky Lynn's coming up here in the 10 o'clock hour. We got Steve Miller, BTO on the way. Bad Company will take us there next.

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0: Good morning. 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It's John Mellencamp, Rain on the Scarecrow. I'm Becky Lynn, and it is a wonderful Wednesday, halfway through the week already. Glad to help take you there. We've got the police coming up, the field in this hour, the guess who, and lots more. 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

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We are K-Wire, Chamberlain's Rock and Roll FM. I'll tell you who's coming home or has been brought home. The dog, now owned by Travis Kelce and Taylor Swift. It had been rumored they'd gotten a dog, and now it is confirmed. And this is how we know. The puppy, a Samoyed, rumored to be named Wendy. A lot of things still up in the air, but we know that the Samoyed is there because it made its debut in Travis Kelce's new

0: campaign for Tommy Hilfiger. The T4 Foundation of Winter hosting their annual Unity Awareness Walk September 16th, starting at 6 p.m. It's going to step off at Winter City Hall. Guess who is next on KY?
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0: 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We're Central South Dakota and Nebraska's rocker. 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Happy birthday on this September 2nd to actor Keanu Reeves. He is 62. Actress Salma Hayek is 60. Actor Mark Harmon is 75. Drummer Spencer Smith, who co-founded Panic at the Disco, is 39. And football great Terry Bradshaw is turning 78 today. Happy birthday locally to John Beck of Gregory. Thank you for listening. Now hang on, we're going to check on the forecast. And lots more great stuff is straight ahead on KY.
1: Good morning, everyone. Scott Kirscher at Platt Livestock. 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
2: We're going to get started right at 9 o'clock. Got a good run of these way-up cows and bulls. 12 o'clock, we'll sure show you some baby Holsteins, some baby beef calves. We'll have some calves coming off cows. We do have some pairs coming. There's going to be 12, 15 head of these black and red pairs. Calves are 2 to 4 weeks old. We do have 40 head of bred cows. They're going to be like that 6, 7, 8 months bred. Charolais cows, black cows, red cows. We'll have them all sorted up. There's 40 of those bred cows, have a few odd yearlings. That's all going on
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2: And remember, no hogs, sheep, and goats sell Monday due to Labor Day. 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We got a bunch of alpacas. 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
4: 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Partly cloudy on the overnight in Central South Dakota, with temps down to about 69, gradually becoming sunny on Thursday and warm, Thursday's high 94.
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0: Our 11 o'clock hour kicking off with some good stuff from Nirvana on K-Wire 93.7 FM, Chamberlain's Rock and Roll FM. I'm Becky Lynn. Well, we were speaking just last hour about the fact that Labor Day weekend is here, and Winter has their annual Labor Day weekend mud races back this Saturday, September 5th, at the South Ideal Mud Track. Registration at noon. The races will start at 1 o'clock. And, of course, there's lots of things going on for Labor Day. And we'll be hitting those and keeping you up to date on what you can do for your long weekend ahead. Coming up, Jackson Brown on K-Wire.
1: Good morning, everyone. Scott Kircher of Plot Livestock. Letting you know what we got going on today here at Plot Livestock.
2: We're going to get started right at 9 o'clock. Got a good run of these way-up cows and bulls. 12 o'clock, we'll sure show you some baby Holstein, some baby beef calves. We'll have some calves coming off cows. We do have some pairs coming. It's going to be 12, 15 head of these black and red pairs. Calves are 2 to 4 weeks old. We do have 40 head of bred cows. They're going to be like that 6, 7, 8 months bred. Charolais cows, black cows, red cows. We'll have them all sorted up. There's 40 of those bred cows. Have a few odd yearlings. That's all going on
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2: 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We got a bunch of alpacas. 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

Street Fighting Man, the Rolling Stones on KYR 93.7 FM. We're Central, South Dakota, and Nebraska's rocker. And I'm Becky Lynn. Starting to think about lunch? Well, if you're in the Chamberlain area, don't forget that the Silver Dollar Bar serves up a great lunch, and they would love to see you stop in. Time for our look at this day in rock history, September 2nd, as we go back to the year 1968, when the Jimi Hendrix Experience recorded their version of All Along the Watchtower, 9 months after the original by Bob Dylan hit the airwaves. All Along the Watchtower became Jimi Hendrix's biggest hit in the U.S., and it even influenced Bob Dylan's live performance of the song. In a 1995 interview, Dylan was asked about the Hendrix version, and he said he was overwhelmed because he could find things inside a song that other people couldn't even think of finding.

0: Jimi Hendrix recorded his version of All Along the Watchtower on this day in 1968. Evil Ways from Santana, next on
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0: 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I'm Becky Lynn. Thank you so much for making us part of your wonderful Wednesday. 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
1: 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That has been canceled. Again, the winter JV football game versus Valentine scheduled for next week for the 8th. That has been canceled. Looking to do some golfing this weekend. 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And on 1260, Scott Love covers the MVP at Winter game, pregame around 6:30. 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Prelude to the pregame is at 9:55. Keep in mind, Coach's Corner will start at 8:20. 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
3: 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Partly cloudy on the overnight in central South Dakota, with temps down about 69. Gradually becoming sunny on Thursday and warm. Thursday's high 94.
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0: keeping it rock and rolling here on KYR 93.7 FM, Central South Dakota and Nebraska's rocker. 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
1: Breaking news. South Dakotans will vote on a ballot measure called Amendment L this November. Amendment L would rewrite the state constitution to weaken citizens' power at the ballot box. It's similar to initiatives that voters already rejected multiple times in recent years, including a resounding defeat in 2022, when more than two-thirds of South Dakotans voted no. Opponents of Amendment L are urging their fellow South Dakotans to vote no again this year, arguing that out-of-state billionaires are once again behind Amendment L, which is a political ploy intentionally designed to weaken voters' control over the future of the state. The result is exactly what the billionaires want: more power for lobbyists and special interests, and less power for everyday South Dakota citizens. South Dakotans who are against Amendment L say, quote, "Our Constitution shouldn't be for sale." This November, vote no on Amendment L. Paid for by L. No.
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0: 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I'm Becky Lynn. Gregory Dallas Chamber has a new date for their annual Harvest Festival, and it won't be far off. It's now September 19th at the Gregory City Park. Things will get underway that day at 2 o'clock, so don't miss the fun. And don't miss Kiss and Love Gun next on
1: KY. Tammy, I can't thank you enough for picking up the slack and helping me at Bowie Foods while Larry's been on vacation.
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0: 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We are Central South Dakota and Nebraska's Rock and Roll FM. I'm Becky Lynn, and I want to remind you that you can listen online at kwyr.com. 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
1: 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Partly cloudy on the overnight in central South Dakota, with temps down to about 69. Gradually becoming sunny on Thursday and warm. Thursday's high 94.
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0: 93.7 FM Central South Dakota's rocker on this Wednesday in Chamberlain, Oklahoma. Well, you deserve a little dinner out tonight. You deserve a stop at Charlie's Restaurant in Chamberlain. Yeah, a little walleye on the menu for you tonight. A whiskey marinated steak, a little filet mignon, or a ribeye. How about that tonight? You deserve it. Super people at Charlie's Restaurant in Chamberlain. Folks, you get on in there. You deserve it at Charlie's in Chamberlain. All righty? Thanks for checking me out on your Wednesday in Chamberlain. 93.7 FM.
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0: A Labor Day weekend tradition. The Prairie Cruisers Car Show is Saturday, September 5th at the Tripp County Historical Museum with registration from 11 to 1, show from 1 to 3. 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Make sure you include the Prairie Cruisers Car Show in your plans for Labor Day weekend. 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East Highway 18 in winter.
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2: Your weather forecast this hour is brought to you by Berry and Basil on Main Street in downtown Chamberlain. They're open 10 to 5:30 during the week. Saturday's open 10 to 4. Partly cloudy on the overnight in central South Dakota with temps down to about 69. Gradually becoming sunny on Thursday and warm. Thursday's high 94.
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2: September corn is down 2 3/4 at 518 3/4. December's down 2.5 at 543.5. March down 2 at 558.25. September soybeans down 5 at 1301 3/4. November's down 7.5 at 1310 1/4. January's down 7 3/4 at 1325. September Kansas City wheat is down 11 at 814 3/4.

0: December's down 11 at 834 and a quarter. March is down 10 and three quarters at 847 and three quarters. Your closing green numbers are brought to you by the Round River team at Grilters in Sioux Falls.
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0: 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On this Wednesday, so Friday night, we got coverage, high school football. Chris will have TDA ACDC at Burke. And on 1260, I'll have MVP and winner pregame for both, about 6:30 or so, coming up on Friday night. Don't forget Saturday, the annual BMW two-person golf tournament going on at the Winter Country Club. A Labor Day weekend tradition. Yeah, we're almost to Labor Day, boys and girls. Aerosmith on the way, some Van Halen, Fire Up Ram Jam, and Simple Minds is next on Schramm's Classic Rock Hour.
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0: 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That's the Labor Day Bingo Bash on Friday, September 4th at the Tripp County 4-H Center. 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
5: October live cattle is down 190 at 210.17. December is down 135 at 212.02. February is down 92 at 214. September feeder cattle is down 137 at 318.97. October is down 102 at 314.37. November is down 17 at 308.35. October lean hogs up 12 at 83.77. December is down 32 at 74.32. February is up 60 at 76.87. Your closing livestock numbers are brought to you by the Ron River team at Realtors in Sioux Falls.
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0: 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On this Wednesday, Schramm's Classic Rock Hour, of course, with the Prairie Cruisers Car Show coming up. 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The Cars will fire up Blue Oyster Cult, and Judas Priest is next on Schramm's Classic Rock Hour.
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Central South Dakota's rocker wrapping up Schramm's Classic Rock Hour for the Skylers and Hamill today. What a great time to buy right now. 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Yeah, we got the Combi coming back to winter. Yeah, Max Carnival coming back this weekend. Yeah, beginning on Friday night. So Friday, Saturday, and Sunday night, they open at 5. They'll be open after the parade on Monday. Big Labor Day weekend coming up

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5: 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Partly cloudy on the overnight in central South Dakota, with temps down to about 69. Gradually becoming sunny on Thursday and warm. Thursday's high 94.
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0: 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On this Wednesday, will Cherry Todd Electric, they invite all their members to their annual meeting coming up on Saturday the 19th, 10 a.m., Valentine High School. Get that date on your calendar. It'll be here before you know it, September 19th. Yeah, of course, Dallas Oasis, Last Chance Saloon, Chase the Pink Ace, over $51,000. Keep that in mind for this week's drawing. Alrighty, with Blackberry Smoke on the way, got some Kenny Wayne Shepherd. 38 Special at Crosby, Stills, and Nash is next for the DeYoungs and Platt on your Wednesday.
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0: Mary Smoke, 93.7 FM, Central South Dakota's Rock and Roll FM on this Wednesday. Hey, the Gregory Golf Course got a 19th hole two-person scramble this Saturday. They've had a great summer at the Gregory Golf Course. $120 for team, 10 a.m. shotgun start going on this Saturday, happening at the Gregory Golf Course. And I want to remind you, tomorrow there is no sale at the Valentine Livestock Auction, their next special feeder sale, Thursday, September 10th, in the heart city of Valentine. All right, what else is going on? We got your news coming up in just a few.
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1: The Winter American Legion is getting set for their annual Labor Day parade for Monday that starts at 10 a.m. Sally Brozick talks about this year's theme for the parade.
2: This year, the theme is honoring the hands that build America. And it's kind of just to go along with the 4th of July. We had a big celebration in winter for the 250th birthday of America. And now we're just turning that into taking out that celebration and turning it over to celebrate our community and all the people and all the things that make our community to celebrate that. The route is the same as normal. Start on West 2nd Street on the corner of South County Road, and it follows 2nd Street all the way to McDonald's. The parade begins at 10 a.m., so that's when we start rolling. And anybody who has a float, we don't have any pre-registration or anything, so if you're wanting to have a float, that's awesome. And all that's required is if it's a float, we line up in the Kaiser Trucking parking lot, which is to the west of the elementary school. Cars or trucks or antique tractors, they line up to the north of the elementary school there on 3rd Street. And then if you have horses, they all kind of gather in the Kaiser Trucking parking lot right there on the corner of West 2nd and South County Road. So then 10 o'clock comes around and we just roll on out.
1: Sally talks about the Legion's barbecue feed that'll take place after the parade on Monday.
2: The American Legion, Post 169 there in Winter, has been doing the community barbecue for years. That barbecue is supported through generous donations from families in the community, businesses in the community. It's all prepared and served by members of the Post 169 American Legion there in Winter. That occurs on Monday after the parade, right there at the Post, and that is located at 133rd East 3rd Street. Begins serving like at 11 a.m., so we would love to have everybody come out after the parade for a good lunch. Just wanted to add a Winter American Legion Facebook page. We've shared some of the events that are happening. I think there's a wrap-up by day in the newspaper of an ad. Listeners can get a good idea of all the fun and exciting things we have planned for Labor Day. I hope everybody comes out and enjoys it and has a little bit of celebrating.
1: That again was Sally Brozick. There was a great turnout at the Tripp County 4-H Center back on Monday for the benefit that took place for Julianne Farley. Mo Gustafson recaps.
3: We had a really good turnout. We had close to 200 people there. The auction was wonderful. We want to give a special thanks to Dan Clark, Brad Grand, and Randy Stanky for coming and being our auctioneers. And Jared Gregg was a ring man. You guys were wonderful. Gun raffle went very well. Went better than expected. And I'd just like to let everyone know that Dick Jans from White River won a Ruger 380. Sally Harder from Clome won a Henry Golden Boy rifle. So that was wonderful. Everyone was phenomenal. The ladies in the kitchen did fantastic. It just went very well. Our community is really great. You know, they show up and they help out where things are needed. So thank you to everyone that participated in the auction and in the raffle and those that donated. We just couldn't do it without them.
1: That again was Mo Gustafson. The Tripp County Senior Center Steering Committee will be holding a membership meeting next Tuesday, September the 8th, starting at 6 p.m. The meeting will take place at the Senior Center. Interim President of the committee, Tony Kaufman, explains.
4: This is where the members, those folks who have joined or anybody who still wants to be a member, can come, finally vote in the new board, and get these people to work for our seniors in our community. 6 p.m., Tuesday the 8th, day after Labor Day, so you can be back at everything you need to be doing. Just come. If you're already a member, you've given your membership stuff in, you'll be able to vote. If you're interested and haven't done that, $1 a minute to fill out a form and you can vote for that. Come and vote, get involved, and let us get to work for you.
1: That again was Tony Kaufman. Ainsworth students will celebrate homecoming next week. Activities Director Luke Robleski tells us what they have planned.
5: Yeah, we have it starting next week. The theme that we're going with this year is Unmask the Bulldog Pride. And then Monday the 7th is Labor Day, so, you know, that's a pretty good day to start off with. And then Tuesday we're going to go with Twins Day in Disguise. And then Wednesday is Shades of Mystery, which is Class Color War Day. And then Thursday the 10th will be Unmask the Meme. Dress as a popular meme, and it must be, of course, school appropriate. And then Friday, when game day, we're going to have Behind Every Mask is a Bulldog, and that is school pride.

0: Spirit Day. So our game is a 2 o'clock game, which is a little bit unusual, but it's just the way that it worked out this year with our schedule to have a 2 o'clock game with referees. And we're going to be playing the neighboring district, the North Central Knights.
1: Luke also talks about the parade and coronation.
0: The parade, since it's a 2 o'clock game, we're going to have the parade is going to start at 10 in the morning, and it's going to run our normal route. And then we're going to go down 3rd Street and then hit Main Street and kind of go north one block, then come back on 2nd Street to the east. So that will be our parade at 10 o'clock, and then we'll have a little school pep rally right afterwards inside the gym, and then we will kind of excuse students about around 1 o'clock so they can all go enjoy the football game at 2. And then coordination happens after the football game. So we'll have coordination after the football game, which, you know, roughly 4:30. And then after that, we'll have our homecoming dance starting at 7 here at the high school.
1: That, again, is the activities director at the Ainsworth School District, Luke Robleski. A college fair will take place for students in grades 9 through 12 next Thursday, September the 10th, from 1 to 3 p.m. at Ben Raffel Auditorium in Mission. Todd County High School Principal Mike Hammer gives us the details.
2: Yeah, we've got a college fair on September 10th from 1 o'clock to 3 o'clock here at Ben Raffel Auditorium. This is put on by the Stars and Tokahe Institute. Be familiar with one of the presenters there, John Little. He's a winner graduate. Come in with a bunch of colleges and universities and tech schools and give opportunities to our students, get an application and see what they're all about. Every student in the area, grades 9 through 12, has an opportunity to come on in. You can register on our social media page with the QR code. This college fair is also held in Rapid City and Sioux Falls at different dates. It's open to everybody. It's a great opportunity for those students that want to check out those colleges and tech schools. You know, I'm just looking at the list. I'm looking at Amherst, Brown, all the South Dakota schools and tech schools, Stanford, Notre Dame, USC, and Yale. Like I said, it's a great opportunity to find some information about those schools.
1: That, again, is the high school principal of the Todd County School District, Mike Hammer. For KWIR News, I'm Chris Daske.
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0: George Thorogood at 93.7 FM Central South Dakota is a rocker for the Kubels and winner on this Wednesday afternoon. Yeah, don't forget, we got another tournament going on at Bassett Country Club. The Mike Foster and Bill Sanger Memorial Four-Person Scramble is coming up Sunday. Keep in mind, there's the Calcutta at 9 a.m. Shotgun start after that. Tournament's full, by the way, happening at the Bassett Country Club. Of course, Saturday night, the First Responders Buckinball happening. Tripp County Fairgrounds, $10,000 at prize money. Mutton busting starts at 6. Keep it in mind at the Tripp County Fairgrounds. Alrighty, boys and girls, with your forecast on the way, got some Queen coming up too on your Wednesday afternoon in Chamberlain, 93.7 FM.
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0: 97 FM, Central South Dakota's Rock and Roll FM on this Wednesday afternoon. Well, I want to remind you that due to the Nebraska and Iowa college football game on Saturday, which is an 11 a.m. kickoff, Coach's Corner will begin at 8:20 on Saturday morning. 8:20 start time, Coach's Corner coming up on Saturday. Labor Day weekend upon us. Mid-Dakota Meats and Winter, they would love to see you. 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And you know it at Mid-Dakota Meats and Winter. 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Some Jackson Brown on the way. The Offspring. George Thorogood and Orgy is next on your Wednesday afternoon.
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0: A Labor Day weekend tradition, the Prairie Cruisers Car Show is Saturday, September 5th at the Tripp County Historical Museum with registration from 11 to 1, show from 1 to 3. 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This Saturday at the Tripp County Historical Museum. 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

0: Jackson Browne at 93.7 FM, Central South Dakota's Rocket Road FM, Lawyers in Love. Yes, on this Wednesday afternoon, got South Dakota State football coming up this weekend. Got Nebraska football. We got Berg football. We got Winter Warrior football. We got everything going on. And, of course, Labor Day weekend. Don't forget the guy Euros they're serving up. They're really good at the Black Lab on Sunday night. Keep that in mind. Now, next weekend, Ocoma, the Oasis Campground in Ocoma, the annual Smoke on the Water cook-off is going on Saturday, September 12th, Oasis Campground in Ocoma. Yeah, it doesn't slow down. I'll tell you what, Def Leppard on the way, Somali Hatchet, AC/DC and Santana is next on your Wednesday on Interstate 90 and Highway 44.
1: Welcome back, folks. It's game day, and the fans are on their feet and fired up.
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0: Hysteria, Def Leppard, winding down your workday Wednesday here on K-Wire 93.7 FM. Hey, just a reminder, coming up next week for all you high school kids listening out there, Todd County is going to be doing a big college fair for students in grades 9 through 12. That'll be next Thursday, the 10th, from 1 to 4 p.m. at Ben Raffel Auditorium. Now, some of the universities they have listed, they'll be taking part in that fair. You got South Dakota State, you got Notre Dame, University of Southern California, among many others, for that college fair taking part at Ben Raffel Auditorium in Mission on September 10th. Southern Plains of Winter will be doing something special and really neat. They'll be doing a butterfly release coming up here on Wednesday, September 16th. That'll start at 6:30 p.m. at the Winter City Park. It is time now to switch gears and talk all things sports. Sports for this hour is brought to you by the crew at DB's Bait and Tackle and Winter. It's where the fishermen shop, DB's Bait and Tackle and Winter. Good afternoon, sports fans. We got league bowling starting next week at the Bowling Dome in Chamberlain. Deb Halverson tells us all about it.
1: Getting everything look good and getting it all cleaned up. Posted a couple things on Facebook to show the new outside of the building. Spent part of the summer getting that all tuned up, make it reflect all the things that we've been doing on the inside. The synthetic lanes that came in this spring, we're getting real excited to have league bowlers back starting next week. We start next Wednesday. So starting next Wednesday, we're going to open back up for our fall-winter hours. Starts with Wednesday night men's league. We have a Thursday night men's league.

0: Friday night mixed league, and then the following Monday after Labor Day, we're going to start our women's league. Men's and women's, they do still have a lane or two available, so if you've got some friends who want to create a bowling league, we'd absolutely love to have you.
1: That again was Deb Halverson with the Bowling Dome in Chamberlain. The winner JV football game versus Valentine that was scheduled for next week on September the 8th. Keep in mind that JV football game has been canceled. Gregory Lanes and Gregory's getting set for league bowling to start next week. Bubba Nelson talks further about it.
2: Well, we're just getting our league started here, and starting next week, September 8th. We got Tuesday Mixed League starting. We need two more teams for that league, so we're still short of a couple teams to fill that league up. And Thursday Men's is full right now, but we'd like to get a couple more people signed up so we could have a few extra subs. We need subs every once in a while. On September 9th, we got a dart meeting at the VFW in Burke. And I need one more dart team. So if anybody's interested in shooting darts, that'd be a great thing to show up. Give me a holler if you want at 605-835-8131.
1: That again was Bubba Nelson with Gregory Lanes and Gregory. The annual BMW two-person golf tournament is coming up this Saturday at the Winter Country Club. 1 p.m. start time, $40 to take part. To get your two-person team signed up, call 842-0686. Friday night, we'll have coverage of high school football. 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And on 1260 Friday night, Scott will have coverage of the MVP at Winter game, pregame at about 6:30 on Friday night. 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On 1260, we'll have coverage of the Ohio and Nebraska game. Prelude to the pregame will start at 9:55, 11 a.m. kickoff. And due to the early kickoff time, Coach's Corner will start at 8:20 on Saturday. On 93.7 FM Saturday night, we'll have coverage of the South Dakota State at Northwestern game. Kickoffs at 7, prelude to the pregames at 5:45. The Gregory Golf Course will host a 19th hole two-person scramble Saturday. Cost is $120 per team with a 10 a.m. shotgun start. To get signed up, call 835-8134. What a performance it was yesterday by Chamberlain golfer Chase McQuirk. He finished runner-up yesterday in the Sioux Falls Christian Invite, shooting a 67. Here's his coach, Matt Hilson.
3: Every time we talk, I kind of just talk about his mentality on the course and just the way he kind of conducts himself and just stays so level-headed. And, you know, he just puts in so much work, and he just continues to get better and better, which is crazy because, you know, you see him at the top of the leaderboard. And schools over east are a little bit more familiar with the course. He did struggle a couple holes, and just his ability to bounce back on the course and just kind of, okay, what do I need to do, and collect himself and finish out the round with, you know, just kind of got his mojo back. And I'm really excited for his, you know, upcoming events here. I think he's going to really show out.
1: That again was Chamberlain Boys golf coach Matt Hilson. With KW Wire Sports, I'm Chris Dowski.
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0: 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Dirty Laundry, Don Henley on your Wednesday here at 93.7 FM. 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First show is 7 o'clock Friday night at the State Theater. We're just getting cooking here in the 5 o'clock hour. Metallica, the Doobie Brothers on the way. We'll hear from Hailstorm next.
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0: Oh, we're just in a groovy mood, dancing the night away with Van Halen here at 93.7 FM. So many sponsors to thank to make this weekend's Prairie Cruisers Car Show a big success coming up for Saturday at the Tripp County Historic Museum in Winter. 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Now, the T4 Foundation, a winner. We were talking earlier about their kickball tournament for Labor Day Monday at McDonald's Park. But later this month, T4 is doing their annual Unity Awareness Walk. That'll be September 16th, starting at 6 p.m. at Winter City Hall. We'll talk weather next, and we got Green Day on the way. 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
0: Your weather forecast this hour is brought to you by Berry and Basil on Main Street in downtown Chamberlain. They're open 10 to 5:30 during the week. Saturday's open 10 to 4. Partly cloudy on the overnight in central South Dakota, with temps down to about 69. Gradually becoming sunny on Thursday and warm. Thursday's high 94.
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0: 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Now, Cody Moore and the crew at Winter Livestock, their first sale for September is coming up Friday. Special weigh-up and hay sale start the weigh-ups at 9 Friday at the Winter Livestock Auction. 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

0: jamming out to Barracuda. It's Hearts here at 93.7 FM as we head towards 7. Bassett Country Club, their tournament is full this weekend. They'll be hosting the Mike Foster and Bill Sanger Memorial Four-Person Scramble Sunday. It's full. Calcutta's at 9 Sunday. Shotgun at about 10 o'clock this weekend. Now, coming up on Saturday night, you're going to have a lot of fun at this. First Responders Buck and Ball Saturday night. That'll be going on at the Tripp County Rodeo Grounds. $10,000 in prize money, Rider Book said. Mutton Bustin' starts at 6 Saturday at the Tripp County Rodeo Grounds. We'll talk weather next, then we got Tom Petty coming up here at 93.7 FM.
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0: 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Partly cloudy on the overnight in central South Dakota, with temps down to about 69. Gradually becoming sunny on Thursday and warm. Thursday's high 94.
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